0: Hey, Lloyd, it seems I'm temporarily light. 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
1: Your credit's fine, Mr. Torrance.
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0: 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Just open your eyes. Cause a new breed of man is evolving.
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sick of the judging, it's nothing but hate in disguise. So much assuming the worst while its truth is denied. The power resides to the one questioning why, and the one who confides.

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RLP

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1: Yes, well, thank you very kindly, ladies and gentlemen. Right now, we're gonna take it easy. Thank you. You're looking good. Keep it, Adam, keep it. Let me hear it, let me hear it. 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That's what I call soul time. You remind me of if I was back in the States, working.

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up, make it up, make it up, make it up, make it up, make it up, make it up, make it up, make it up, make it up, make it up, make it up, make it up, make it up, make it up, make it up, make it up, make it up, make it up, make it up, make it up, make it up, make it up, make it up, make it up, make it up, make it up, make it up, make it up, make it up, make it up, make it up, make it up, make it up, make it up, make it up, make it up, make it up, make it up, make it up, make it up, make it up, make it up, make it up, make it up, make it up, make it up, make it up, make it up, make it up, make it up, make it up, make it up, make it up, make it up, make it up, make it up, make it up, make it up, make it up, make it up, make it up, make it up, make it up, make it up, make it up, make it up, make it up, make it up, make it up, make it up, make it up, make it up, make it up, make it up, make it up, make it up, make it up, make it

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2: 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Welcome back to the program. 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

0: Ladies and gentlemen, the National Broadcasting Company is presenting those incomparable capers of Cab Calloway. Cab and the boys are playing for in the beautiful outdoor gardens, the terrace gardens of the Meadowbrook on Route 23, the Newark-Pompton Turnpike in Cedar Grove, New Jersey.
1: RLP.

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2: then take off your
1: clothes.
2: If you're
1: open,
2: then take off your
1: clothes.
2: If you're
1: open,
2: take your
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2: off. 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
1: open,
2: just pick up your
1: clothes.
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Can you please stand up? With a real triple nine, niggas, please stand up. Please stand up. 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Please stand up.